you do what they told ya. Now you do what they told ya. Now you do what they told ya. Now you do what they told ya.

Well now, we call this the act of mating. But there are several other very important differences between human beings and animals that you should know about.

she's such a little DJ. Get that quick, my street, but not the freeway. Turn that chick to make a little leeway. Beat that nick, but not the way that we play. Dogtown, bloodbath, ribcage.